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1: 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Color Music Radio.
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4: 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It's your boy Chuck Diesel. 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
1: Don't touch him, man. Don't touch him, man.
2: Don't touch him.
1: Don't touch him, man.
2: Don't touch him.
1: Don't touch him. Don't touch him. Don't touch him. Don't touch him. Don't touch him. Don't touch him. Don't touch him. Don't touch him. Don't touch him. Don't touch him. Don't touch him. Don't touch him. Don't touch him. Don't touch him. Don't touch him. Don't touch him. Don't touch him. Don't touch him. Don't touch him. Don't touch him. Don't touch him. Don't touch him. Don't touch him. Don't touch him. Don't touch him. Don't touch him. Don't touch him. Don't touch him. Don't touch him. Don't touch him. Don't touch him. Don't touch him. Don't touch him. Don't touch him. Don't touch him. Don't touch him. Don't touch him. Don't touch him. Don't touch him. Don't touch him. Don't touch him. Don't touch him. Don't touch him. Don't touch him. Don't touch him.

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Man, Freedom Thursday, good music as always. But I'll be back. 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Yeah. So, man, it's appreciated as always. 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It's a pleasure as always, people. Man, enjoy the weekend. 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

0: Yo, what up, kid? I know that was you.
1: Hey, what up, kid? Yo, I'm just out here doing my thing, man. I'm trying to make this look, man.
0: Yo,
1: what you
0: up
1: to?
0: Put me on, kid. You see
1: I'm
0: what
1: saying,
0: I'm doing?
1: Man? What you doing, man?
0: Word up, yo. I get off in the view.
1: Yo, I'm trying to see you. Word is born.
0: Yo, I ain't fighting, kid.
1: Yo,
0: word is
1: I'm gonna see you, all right?
0: Bring it

Millie Jackson. You know, she got too much soul. Gladys Knight. Yeah, she's got it. Jocelyn Brown.

hip-hop, ladies and gentlemen. I'm glad I have you all here tonight. Let me welcome you to our famous music club. I have a special pleasure to introduce you the greatest living band in the history of jungle music.